hands. There's none greater to keep the score, to get you high and make you ask for more. And I can improve you just to get you into the story of best. I'll make you a step, never let you go without a fall. Bringing you illusion as I transform.

Drink some margaritas by swinging blue lights. Listen to the mariachi play at midnight. Are you with me? Are you with me?

Drink some margaritas by swinging blue lights. 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Are you with me? Are you with me?